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2: 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David, ya tuedide lucky number ya keivuma number 1. Which is your lucky number? What else star 447 hash? What else star 447 hash? What else star 447 hash? Tadoa anama inukia box. 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The wa box number 2. 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Oops, Caroline, you lost. Thank you for supporting Lotto Bora. Chukua control, play responsibly. Ulichagua box number 2. 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

0: 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Wewe siyo mwene kuwa. Wewe mwagedi. Just but the provider. Just but the provider. Noma sana. 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Which tent are you in? White tent loading. With who? Is Karurums? or with who? As where do we let menye? It's not Karurums because Karurums has sent you hug. Has sent hug here on air. On my messenger is saying Liz Kamau hug. It's not steal somebody else's. It's theft is bad. Please don't theft. Karajua Kumagi Sidom 45 in the Kamuna, a Jaguar, the year Samuel Mine Mataiga, Jaragua, Unguaro Kirima, the Gono, Jane Wagi Drai, Nancy, MC Goodluck, Shikuarustas, Ambitious Alice, when I was an KPC, 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
5: Things are happening that people are wondering where was our money. It was not that there was no money. It is because we did not have a leadership that looked at this country as one country. For the first time, President Ruto is doing that.
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7: 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And the evidence is undeniable because across Kenya, Kenya constitutes the undeniable backbone of our healthcare workforce.
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8: So I think more exciting race obviously a lot of entertainment points. 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
3: That's our box number one.
1: Box number one, why no kiaki?
3: There was only
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1: 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Could it be our lucky number today? 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

0: John Williams, John Mwitaka Tene, the gentle giant, atakuite mwaka giri giri na ikumi na mwaja, I think in 2017, Don Williams. Oyo, country music is not country music without him. Rubero agri yako kuirathiriri, koma ma, I'll be here. It's a song to his lover. Yes, his lover, his wife. Aramwira, close your eyes, I'll be here in the morning. Close your eyes, I'll be here for a while. Yes. You can still dedicate this to you, the mother of your children. 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I'll be here. Tika utidoki, hura, goroke, makaga, hedisio, denoko, mako, makaga. Close your eyes. I'll be here for the night. Close your eyes. I'll be here for a while. Akuna mahali naeda, takuwa na wewe hapa. Don Williams asumana Kenny Rogers. Remember I wrote about Evening Star. Every time Daro iguajuga gathiriri, todo inagira kore mwena wa Arizona. 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I'm so glad. Ndago thode kira your afternoon. 0711046922. 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
1: 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Shagura box number two. Gikwiro shagure box number three. Shagura box number three. 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

0: 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Hi, how are you? Rather, Kirimo no Koji Rokwe that I don't know Jirita too high. Kole kwa WhatsApp number 0700 246 9 28. 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

0: 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Orolu.
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0: Hallelujah. 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

0: We unlocked Gavah for you. 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